let's get the party started. See you at the bar, you was hardly talking. That's when I knew that your heart was scarring. Friends to lovers need a part to star in. Like, wait, babe, let me

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Someone said that the world's a stage, and each must play a part. Fate had me playing in love with you as my sweetheart. Act one was where we met. I loved you at first glance. You read your lines so cleverly and never missed a cue. Then came act two. You seemed to change. You acted strange and wild.

I'ma go thriller on ya, I'ma just I'ma let my hands do the talking when I see you, baby girl. I miss feeling on ya. I miss everything that's real about you, and it's everything.